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0: It's a damp evening ahead, my friends. We're facing patchy fog with showers and thunderstorms bringing in heavy rain until 2 a.m. Expect a low around 65 and a whopping 100% chance of rain. Tomorrow, we'll kick off Saturday the same way. Showers and thunderstorms before 7 a.m. and plenty of patchy fog lingering in the air. A high hitting 76 and a 90% precipitation chance means stay prepared for more rain and don't forget your umbrella. As for Saturday night, we've got a similar story with more showers. They're likely until just past midnight, cooling down to around 64. Keep those rain boots handy.
1: Good evening from WALH 94.9 in Anderson. Right now we're at 64.9 degrees Fahrenheit with very high humidity at 96%. Skies are overcast and there's thunder in the vicinity with lightning observed. Winds are variable, around 3 miles per hour, gusting up to 18 miles per hour.
2: 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If it's wrong, remember, the weather has a mind of its own.
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2: It's a damp evening ahead, my friends. We're facing patchy fog with showers and thunderstorms bringing in heavy rain until 2 a.m. Expect a low around 65 and a whopping 100% chance of rain. Tomorrow, we'll kick off Saturday the same way. Showers and thunderstorms before 7 a.m. and plenty of patchy fog lingering in the air. A high-hitting 76 and a 90% precipitation chance means stay prepared for more rain and don't forget your umbrella. As for Saturday night, we've got a similar story with more showers. They're likely until just past midnight, cooling down to around 64. Keep those rain boots handy.
3: Good evening from WALH 94.9 in Anderson. Right now we're at 64.9 degrees Fahrenheit with very high humidity at 96%. Skies are overcast and there's thunder in the vicinity with lightning observed. Winds are variable, around 3 miles per hour, gusting up to 18 miles.

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1: It's a damp evening ahead, my friends. We're facing patchy fog with showers and thunderstorms bringing in heavy rain until 2 a.m. Expect a low around 65 and a whopping 100% chance of rain. Tomorrow, we'll kick off Saturday the same way. Showers and thunderstorms before 7 a.m. and plenty of patchy fog lingering in the air. A high-hitting 76 and a 90% precipitation chance means stay prepared for more rain and don't forget your umbrella. As for Saturday night, we've got a similar story with more showers. They're likely until just past midnight, cooling down to around 64. Keep those rain boots handy.
2: Good evening from WALH 94.9 in Anderson. Right now we're at 64.9 degrees Fahrenheit with very high humidity at 96%. Skies are overcast and there's thunder in the vicinity with lightning observed. Winds are variable, around 3 miles per hour, gusting up to 18 miles per hour.
3: 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More local weather coming up on WALH.
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0: project exists to foster a community where our neighbors have access to basic needs, shelter, and the love of Jesus Christ. 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

0: It's a damp evening ahead, my friends. We're facing patchy fog with showers and thunderstorms bringing in heavy rain until 2 a.m. Expect a low around 65 and a whopping 100% chance of rain. Tomorrow, we'll kick off Saturday the same way. Showers and thunderstorms before 7 a.m. and plenty of patchy fog lingering in the air. A high hitting 76 and a 90% precipitation chance means stay prepared for more rain and don't forget your umbrella. As for Saturday night, we've got a similar story with more showers. They're likely until just past midnight, cooling down to around 64. Keep those rain boots handy. Good evening from WALH 94.9 in Anderson. Right now we're at 64.9 degrees Fahrenheit with very high humidity at 96%. Skies are overcast and there's thunder in the vicinity with lightning observed. Winds are variable, around 3 miles per hour, gusting up to 18 miles per hour.
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14: It's a damp evening ahead, my friends. We're facing patchy fog with showers and thunderstorms bringing in heavy rain until 2 a.m. Expect a low around 65 and a whopping 100% chance of rain. Tomorrow, we'll kick off Saturday the same way. Showers and thunderstorms before 7 a.m. and plenty of patchy fog lingering in the air. A high hitting 76 and a 90% precipitation chance means stay prepared for more rain and don't forget your umbrella. As for Saturday night, we've got a similar story with more showers. They're likely until just past midnight, cooling down to around 64. Keep those rain boots handy.
15: Good evening from WALH 94.9 in Anderson. Right now we're at 64.9 degrees Fahrenheit with very high humidity at 96%. Skies are overcast and there's thunder in the vicinity with lightning observed. Winds are variable, around 3 miles per hour, gusting up to 18 miles per hour.
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1: It's a damp evening ahead, my friends. We're facing patchy fog with showers and thunderstorms bringing in heavy rain until 2 a.m. Expect a low around 65 and a whopping 100% chance of rain. Tomorrow, we'll kick off Saturday the same way. Showers and thunderstorms before 7 a.m. and plenty of patchy fog lingering in the air. A high hitting 76 and a 90% precipitation chance means stay prepared for more rain and don't forget your umbrella. As for Saturday night, we've got a similar story with more showers. They're likely until just past midnight, cooling down to around 64. Keep those rain boots handy.
2: Good evening, WALH 94.9. In Anderson right now, we've got mostly clear skies with light rain. The temperature is 63 degrees Fahrenheit, and relative humidity is sitting at 96%. Winds are coming from the east at about 14 miles per hour, and visibility is around 10 miles.
3: A pleasant spring forecast, perfect for a walk, a drive, or sitting in traffic on Clemson Boulevard.
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0: It's a damp evening ahead, my friends. We're facing patchy fog with showers and thunderstorms bringing in heavy rain until 2 a.m. Expect a low around 65 and a whopping 100% chance of rain. Tomorrow, we'll kick off Saturday the same way. Showers and thunderstorms before 7 a.m. and plenty of patchy fog lingering in the air. A high hitting 76 and a 90% precipitation chance means stay prepared for more rain and don't forget your umbrella. As for Saturday night, we've got a similar story with more showers. They're likely until just past midnight, cooling down to around 64. Keep those rain boots handy.
1: Good evening, WALH 94.9. In Anderson right now, we've got mostly clear skies with light rain. The temperature is 63 degrees Fahrenheit, and relative humidity is sitting at 96%. Winds are coming from the east at about 14 miles per hour, and visibility is around 10 miles.
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3: It's a damp evening ahead, my friends. We're facing patchy fog with showers and thunderstorms bringing in heavy rain until 2 a.m. Expect a low around 65 and a whopping 100% chance of rain. Tomorrow, we'll kick off Saturday the same way. Showers and thunderstorms before 7 a.m. and plenty of patchy fog lingering in the air. A high hitting 76 and a 90% precipitation chance means stay prepared for more rain and don't forget your umbrella. As for Saturday night, we've got a similar story with more showers. They're likely until just past midnight, cooling down to around 64. Keep those rain boots handy.
4: Good evening, WALH 94.9. In Anderson right now, we've got mostly clear skies with light rain. The temperature is 63 degrees Fahrenheit, and relative humidity is sitting at 96%. Winds are coming from the east at about 14 miles per hour, and visibility is around 10 miles.
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3: It's a damp evening ahead, my friends. We're facing patchy fog with showers and thunderstorms bringing in heavy rain until 2 a.m. Expect a low around 65 and a whopping 100% chance of rain. Tomorrow, we'll kick off Saturday the same way. Showers and thunderstorms before 7 a.m. and plenty of patchy fog lingering in the air. A high-hitting 76 and a 90% precipitation chance means stay prepared for more rain and don't forget your umbrella.

0: Saturday night, we've got a similar story with more showers. They're likely until just past midnight, cooling down to around 64. Keep those rain boots handy.
1: Good evening, WALH 94.9. In Anderson right now, we've got mostly clear skies with light rain. The temperature is 63 degrees Fahrenheit, and relative humidity is sitting at 96%. Winds are coming from the east at about 14 miles per hour, and visibility is around 10 miles.
2: 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Enjoy the sunshine and keep it right here on WALH 94.9 FM.
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0: It's a damp evening ahead, my friends. We're facing patchy fog with showers and thunderstorms bringing in heavy rain until 2 a.m. Expect a low around 65 and a whopping 100% chance of rain. Tomorrow, we'll kick off Saturday the same way. Showers and thunderstorms before 7 a.m. and plenty of patchy fog lingering in the air. A high hitting 76 and a 90% precipitation chance means stay prepared for more rain and don't forget your umbrella. As for Saturday night, we've got a similar story with more showers. They're likely until just past midnight, cooling down to around 64. Keep those rain boots handy.
1: 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In Anderson right now, we've got mostly clear skies with light rain. The temperature is 63 degrees Fahrenheit, and relative humidity is sitting at 96%. Winds are coming from the east at about 14 miles per hour, and visibility is around 10 miles.
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At The Lot, we believe that everyone has inherent worth and inherent dignity. No matter who walks in our doors, we seek to treat them with the worth they deserve as people. In our three programs, Louise, Village Homes, and Artisan Gardens, we see people from all walks of life, whether they are volunteers from a church, people experiencing homelessness, or children living in poverty. We believe that everyone has a part to play in this work. Whether it is donating, serving, or advocating, there is a role that you have in helping your neighbors in need. I ask that you consider what that role is and how you will help someone today. Go to our website at thelotproject.com to find how you can help today.

0: 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We'd love to see you at Culver's.
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11: It's a damp evening ahead, my friends. We're facing patchy fog with showers and thunderstorms bringing in heavy rain until 2 a.m. Expect a low around 65 and a whopping 100% chance of rain. Tomorrow, we'll kick off Saturday the same way. Showers and thunderstorms before 7 a.m. and plenty of patchy fog lingering in the air. A high hitting 76 and a 90% precipitation chance means stay prepared for more rain and don't forget your umbrella. As for Saturday night, we've got a similar story with more showers. They're likely until just past midnight, cooling down to around 64. Keep those rain boots handy.
12: Good evening, WALH 94.9. In Anderson right now, we've got mostly clear skies with light rain. The temperature is 63 degrees Fahrenheit, and relative humidity is sitting at 96%. Winds are coming from the east at about 14 miles per hour, and visibility is around 10 miles.
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1: It's a damp evening ahead, my friends. We're facing patchy fog with showers and thunderstorms bringing in heavy rain until 2 a.m. Expect a low around 65 and a whopping 100% chance of rain. Tomorrow,

0: same way. Showers and thunderstorms before 7 a.m., and plenty of patchy fog lingering in the air. A high hitting 76 and a 90% precipitation chance means stay prepared for more rain and don't forget your umbrella. As for Saturday night, we've got a similar story with more showers. They're likely until just past midnight, cooling down to around 64. Keep those rain boots handy.
1: Spring weather is here, which means the weather app is about to be wrong again.
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0: A great curving river of 2,600 miles flowing northeast from Guinea near Sierra Leone. 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Some call it Quarry, the Oil River, and the River Niger.

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1: It's a damp evening ahead, my friends. We're facing patchy fog with showers and thunderstorms bringing in heavy rain until 2 a.m. Expect a low around 65 and a whopping 100% chance of rain. Tomorrow, we'll kick off Saturday the same way. Showers and thunderstorms before 7 a.m. and plenty of patchy fog lingering in the air. A high hitting 76 and a 90% precipitation chance means stay prepared for more rain and don't

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1: It's a damp evening ahead, my friends. We're facing patchy fog with showers and thunderstorms bringing in heavy rain until 2 a.m. Expect a low around 65 and a whopping 100% chance of rain. Tomorrow, we'll kick off Saturday the same way. Showers and thunderstorms before 7 a.m. and plenty of patchy fog lingering in the air. A high hitting 76 and a 90% precipitation chance means stay prepared for more rain

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1: It's a damp evening ahead, my friends. We're facing patchy fog with showers and thunderstorms bringing in heavy rain until 2 a.m. Expect a low around 65 and a whopping 100% chance of rain. Tomorrow, we'll kick off Saturday the same way. Showers and thunderstorms before 7 a.m. and plenty of patchy fog lingering in the air. A high hitting 76 and a 90% precipitation chance means stay prepared for more rain and don't forget your umbrella. As for Saturday night, we've got a similar story with more showers. They're likely until just past midnight, cooling down to around 64. Keep those rain boots handy.
2: From blooming mornings in Williamston to warmer afternoons near Lake Hartwell, that's your spring weather update on WALH.
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1: It's a damp evening ahead, my friends. We're facing patchy fog with showers and thunderstorms bringing in heavy rain until 2 a.m. Expect a low around 65 and a whopping 100% chance of rain. Tomorrow, we'll kick off Saturday the same way. Showers and thunderstorms before 7 a.m. and plenty of patchy fog lingering in the air. A high-hitting 76 and a 90% precipitation chance means stay prepared for more rain and don't forget your umbrella. As for Saturday night, we've got a similar story with more showers. They're likely until just past midnight, cooling down to around 64. Keep those rain boots handy.
2: That's your latest weather update. We'll keep watching the skies so you don't have to. 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
1: It's a damp evening ahead, my friends. We're facing patchy fog with showers and thunderstorms bringing in heavy rain until 2 a.m. Expect a low around 65 and a whopping 100% chance of rain. Tomorrow, we'll kick off Saturday the same way. Showers and thunderstorms before 7 a.m. and plenty of patchy fog lingering in the air. A high hitting 76 and a 90% precipitation chance means stay prepared for more rain and don't forget your umbrella. As for Saturday night, we've got a similar story with more showers. They're likely until just past midnight, cooling down to around 64. Keep those rain boots handy.
2: Blue skies and fresh air for Williamston and Belton. 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
1: It's a damp evening ahead, my friends. We're facing patchy fog with showers and thunderstorms bringing in heavy rain until 2 a.m. Expect a low around 65 and a whopping 100% chance of rain. Tomorrow, we'll kick off Saturday the same way. Showers and thunderstorms before 7 a.m. and plenty of patchy fog lingering in the air. A high hitting 76 and a 90% precipitation chance means stay prepared for more rain.

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2: It's a damp evening ahead, my friends. We're facing patchy fog with showers and thunderstorms bringing in heavy rain until 2 a.m. Expect a low around 65 and a whopping 100% chance of rain. Tomorrow, we'll kick off Saturday the same way. Showers and thunderstorms before 7 a.m. and plenty of patchy fog lingering in the air. A high hitting 76 and a 90% precipitation chance means stay prepared for more rain and don't forget your umbrella. As for Saturday night, we've got a similar story with more showers. They're likely until just past midnight, cooling down to around 64. Keep those rain boots handy.
3: Whether you're headed downtown Anderson or out to Denver Downs Farm, that's your spring forecast right here on WALH.
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1: It's a damp evening ahead, my friends. We're facing patchy fog with showers and thunderstorms bringing in heavy rain until 2 a.m. Expect a low around 65 and a whopping 100% chance of rain. Tomorrow, we'll kick off Saturday the same way. Showers and thunderstorms before 7 a.m. and plenty of patchy fog lingering in the air. A high-hitting 76 and a 90% precipitation chance means stay prepared for more rain and don't forget your umbrella. As for Saturday night, we've got a similar story with more showers. They're likely until just past midnight, cooling down to around 64. Keep those rain boots handy.
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2: It's a damp evening ahead, my friends. We're facing patchy fog with showers and thunderstorms bringing in heavy rain until 2 a.m. Expect a low around 65 and a whopping 100% chance of rain. Tomorrow, we'll kick off Saturday the same way. Showers and thunderstorms before 7 a.m. and plenty of patchy fog lingering in the air. A high hitting 76 and a 90% precipitation chance means stay prepared for more rain and don't forget your umbrella. As for Saturday night, we've got a similar story with more showers. They're likely until just past midnight, cooling down to around 64. Keep those rain boots handy.
3: Looks like one of those days where the jacket stays in the car, just in case.

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1: It's a damp evening ahead, my friends. We're facing patchy fog with showers and thunderstorms bringing in heavy rain until 2 a.m. Expect a low around 65 and a whopping 100% chance of rain. Tomorrow, we'll kick off Saturday the same way. Showers and thunderstorms before 7 a.m. and plenty of patchy fog lingering in the air. A high-hitting 76 and a 90% precipitation chance means stay prepared for more rain and don't forget your umbrella. As for Saturday night, we've got a similar story with more showers. They're likely until just past midnight, cooling down to around 64. Keep those rain boots handy.
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1: Did I ever tell you about that man who changed my life? 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
4: It's a damp evening ahead, my friends. We're facing patchy fog with showers and thunderstorms bringing in heavy rain until 2 a.m. Expect a low around 65 and a whopping 100% chance of rain. Tomorrow, we'll kick off Saturday the same way. Showers and thunderstorms before 7 a.m. and plenty of patchy fog lingering in the air. A high hitting 76 and a 90% precipitation chance means stay prepared for more rain

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3: It's a damp evening ahead, my friends. We're facing patchy fog with showers and thunderstorms bringing in heavy rain until 2 a.m. Expect a low around 65 and a whopping 100% chance of rain. Tomorrow, we'll kick off Saturday the same way. Showers and thunderstorms before 7 a.m. and plenty of patchy fog lingering in the air. A high-hitting 76 and a 90% precipitation chance means stay prepared for more rain and don't forget your umbrella. As for Saturday night, we've got a similar story with more showers. They're likely until just past midnight, cooling down to around 64. Keep those rain boots handy.
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0: We've got a stormy night ahead, with showers and thunderstorms likely before 3 a.m., wrapping up with patchy fog. We're looking at a low of 64. Now for Saturday, expect a rocky start with patchy fog and more thunderstorms before 11 a.m., leading to a high near 77 later on. And for Saturday night, the rain returns, with more thunderstorms and patchy fog lingering until 2 a.m., dipping back down to 64. Stay tuned for all the weather updates. Mild spring days ahead for Belton, West Pelzer, and Lakeside communities along Lake Hartwell. More local weather coming up on WALH.
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1: We've got a stormy night ahead with showers and thunderstorms likely before 3 a.m., wrapping up with patchy fog. We're looking at a low of 64. Now for Saturday, expect a rocky start with patchy fog and more thunderstorms before 11 a.m., leading to a high near 77 later on. And for Saturday night, the rain returns, with more thunderstorms and patchy fog lingering until 2 a.m., dipping back down to 64. Stay tuned for all the weather updates.
2: A pleasant spring forecast, perfect for a walk, a drive, or sitting in traffic on Clemson Boulevard.
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0: project exists to foster a community where our neighbors have access to basic needs, shelter, and the love of Jesus Christ. 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I ask that you consider what that role is and how you will help someone today. 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
1: We've got a stormy night ahead, with showers and thunderstorms likely before 3 a.m., wrapping up with patchy fog. We're looking at a low of 64. Now for Saturday, expect a rocky start with patchy fog and more thunderstorms before 11 a.m., leading to a high near 77 later on. And for Saturday night, the rain returns, with more thunderstorms and patchy fog lingering until 2 a.m., dipping back down to 64. Stay tuned for all the weather updates. Spring weather looks great across Powdersville, Iva, and Star. 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
7: Oh!

0: We've got a stormy night ahead, with showers and thunderstorms likely before 3 a.m., wrapping up with patchy fog. We're looking at a low of 64. Now for Saturday, expect a rocky start with patchy fog and more thunderstorms before 11 a.m., leading to a high near 77 later on. And for Saturday night, the rain returns, with more thunderstorms and patchy fog lingering until 2 a.m., dipping back down to 64. Stay tuned for all the weather updates.
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1: We've got a stormy night ahead, with showers and thunderstorms likely before 3 a.m., wrapping up with patchy fog. We're looking at a low of 64. Now for Saturday, expect a rocky start with patchy fog and more thunderstorms before 11 a.m., leading to a high near 77 later on. And for Saturday night, the rain returns, with more thunderstorms and patchy fog lingering until 2 a.m., dipping back down to 64. Stay tuned for all the weather updates.
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1: We've got a stormy night ahead with showers and thunderstorms likely before 3 a.m., wrapping up with patchy fog. We're looking at a low of 64. Now for Saturday, expect a rocky start with patchy fog and more thunderstorms before 11 a.m., leading to a high near 77 later on. And for Saturday night, the rain returns, with more thunderstorms and patchy fog lingering until 2 a.m., dipping back down to 64. Stay tuned for all the weather updates.
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0: We've got a stormy night ahead, with showers and thunderstorms likely before 3 a.m., wrapping up with patchy fog. We're looking at a low of 64. Now for Saturday, expect a rocky start with patchy fog and more thunderstorms before 11 a.m., leading to a high near 77 later on. And for Saturday night, the rain returns, with more thunderstorms and patchy fog lingering until 2 a.m., dipping back down to 64. Stay tuned for all the weather updates.
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1: We've got a stormy night ahead, with showers and thunderstorms likely before 3 a.m., wrapping up with patchy fog. We're looking at a low of 64. Now for Saturday, expect a rocky start with patchy fog and more thunderstorms before 11 a.m., leading to a high near 77 later on. And for Saturday night, the rain returns, with more thunderstorms and patchy fog lingering until 2 a.m., dipping back down to 64. Stay tuned for all the weather updates.
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0: 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In our three programs, Louise, Village Homes, and Artisan Gardens, we see people from all walks of life, whether they are volunteers from a church, people experiencing homelessness, or children living in poverty. 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I ask that you consider what that role is and how you will help someone today. 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
1: We've got a stormy night ahead, with showers and thunderstorms likely before 3 a.m., wrapping up with patchy fog. We're looking at a low of 64. Now for Saturday, expect a rocky start with patchy fog and more thunderstorms before 11 a.m., leading to a high near 77 later on. And for Saturday night, the rain returns, with more thunderstorms and patchy fog lingering until 2 a.m., dipping back down to 64. Stay tuned for all the weather updates. That's your spring forecast for Anderson, Belton, Honeopath, and everywhere in between. Enjoy the sunshine and keep it right here on WALH 94.9 FM.
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0: We've got a stormy night ahead, with showers and thunderstorms likely before 3 a.m., wrapping up with patchy fog. We're looking at a low of 64. Now for Saturday, expect a rocky start with patchy fog and more thunderstorms before 11 a.m., leading to a high near 77 later on. And for Saturday night, the rain returns, with more thunderstorms and patchy fog lingering until 2 a.m., dipping back down to 64. Stay tuned for all the weather updates.
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1: We've got a stormy night ahead with showers and thunderstorms likely before 3 a.m., wrapping up with patchy fog. We're looking at a low of 64. Now for Saturday, expect a rocky start with patchy fog and more thunderstorms before 11 a.m., leading to a high near 77 later on. And for Saturday night, the rain returns, with more thunderstorms and patchy fog lingering until 2 a.m., dipping back down to 64. Stay tuned for all the weather updates.
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1: We've got a stormy night ahead with showers and thunderstorms likely before 3 a.m., wrapping up with patchy fog. We're looking at a low of 64. Now for Saturday, expect a rocky start with patchy fog and more thunderstorms before 11 a.m., leading to a high near 77 later on. And for Saturday night, the rain returns, with more thunderstorms and patchy fog lingering until 2 a.m., dipping back down to 64. Stay tuned for all the weather updates.
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0: We've got a stormy night ahead, with showers and thunderstorms likely before 3 a.m., wrapping up with patchy fog. We're looking at a low of 64. Now for Saturday, expect a rocky start with patchy fog and more thunderstorms before 11 a.m., leading to a high near 77 later on. And for Saturday night, the rain returns, with more thunderstorms and patchy fog lingering until 2 a.m., dipping back down to 64. Stay tuned for all the weather updates.
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1: We've got a stormy night ahead, with showers and thunderstorms likely before 3 a.m., wrapping up with patchy fog. We're looking at a low of 64. Now for Saturday, expect a rocky start with patchy fog and more thunderstorms before 11 a.m., leading to a high near 77 later on. And for Saturday night, the rain returns, with more thunderstorms and patchy fog lingering until 2 a.m., dipping back down to 64. Stay tuned for all the weather updates.
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0: project exists to foster a community where our neighbors have access to basic needs, shelter, and the love of Jesus Christ. 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In our three programs, Louise, Village Homes, and Artisan Gardens, we see people from all walks of life, whether they are volunteers from a church, people experiencing homelessness, or children living in poverty. We believe that everyone has a part to play in this work. Whether it is donating, serving, or advocating, there is a role that you have in helping your neighbors in need. I ask that you consider what that role is and how you will help someone today. 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
1: We've got a stormy night ahead, with showers and thunderstorms likely before 3 a.m., wrapping up with patchy fog. We're looking at a low of 64. Now for Saturday, expect a rocky start with patchy fog and more thunderstorms before 11 a.m., leading to a high near 77 later on. And for Saturday night, the rain returns, with more thunderstorms and patchy fog lingering until 2 a.m., dipping back down to 64. Stay tuned for all the weather updates.
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0: We've got a stormy night ahead, with showers and thunderstorms likely before 3 a.m., wrapping up with patchy fog. We're looking at a low of 64. Now for Saturday, expect a rocky start with patchy fog and more thunderstorms before 11 a.m., leading to a high near 77 later on. And for Saturday night, the rain returns, with more thunderstorms and patchy fog lingering until 2 a.m., dipping back down to 64. Stay tuned for all the weather updates.
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1: We've got a stormy night ahead, with showers and thunderstorms likely before 3 a.m., wrapping up with patchy fog. We're looking at a low of 64. Now for Saturday, expect a rocky start with patchy fog and more thunderstorms before 11 a.m., leading to a high near 77 later on. And for Saturday night, the rain returns, with more thunderstorms and patchy fog lingering until 2 a.m., dipping back down to 64. Stay tuned for all the weather updates.
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1: We've got a stormy night ahead with showers and thunderstorms likely before 3 a.m., wrapping up with patchy fog. We're looking at a low of 64. Now for Saturday, expect a rocky start with patchy fog and more thunderstorms before 11 a.m., leading to a high near 77 later on. And for Saturday night, the rain returns, with more thunderstorms and patchy fog lingering until 2 a.m., dipping back down to 64. Stay tuned for all the weather updates.
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0: Rain showers kicking off before 11 this morning, followed by showers and patchy fog reunited between 11 and noon. We're swirling into a cloudy day, with a high around 70. And tonight, expect more of those rain showers and thunderstorms until 10. Then, a low settling around 64. Now, on to Sunday, we'll see rain likely before 9, followed by a chance for some more moisture and fog throughout the morning. By the afternoon, we're looking at showers and thunderstorms possible, with a high reaching 82. Stay dry out there.
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0: Rain showers kicking off before 11 this morning, followed by showers and patchy fog reunited between 11 and noon. We're swirling into a cloudy day, with a high around 70. And tonight, expect more of those rain showers and thunderstorms until 10. Then, a low settling around 64. Now, on to Sunday, we'll see rain likely before 9, followed by a chance for some more moisture and fog throughout the morning. By the afternoon, we're looking at showers and thunderstorms possible, with a high reaching 82. Stay dry out there.
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1: Rain showers kicking off before 11 this morning, followed by showers and patchy fog reunited between 11 and noon. We're swirling into a cloudy day with a high around 70. And tonight, expect more of those rain showers and thunderstorms until 10. Then, a low settling around 64. Now, on to Sunday, we'll see rain likely before 9, followed by a chance for some more moisture and fog throughout the morning. By the afternoon, we're looking at showers and thunderstorms possible, with a high reaching 82. Stay dry out there.
2: A beautiful spring day ahead. Yes, it will still rain again eventually.
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0: Rain showers kicking off before 11 this morning, followed by showers and patchy fog reunited between 11 and noon. We're swirling into a cloudy day, with a high around 70. And tonight, expect more of those rain showers and thunderstorms until 10. Then, a low settling around 64. Now, on to Sunday, we'll see rain likely before 9, followed by a chance for some more moisture and fog throughout the morning. By the afternoon, we're looking at showers and thunderstorms possible, with a high reaching 82. Stay dry out there.
1: From blooming mornings in Williamston to warmer afternoons near Lake Hartwell, that's your spring weather update on WALH.
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1: Rain showers kicking off before 11 this morning, followed by showers and patchy fog reunited between 11 and noon. We're swirling into a cloudy day with a high around 70. And tonight, expect more of those rain showers and thunderstorms until 10. Then, a low settling around 64. Now, on to Sunday, we'll see rain likely before 9, followed by a chance for some more moisture and fog throughout the morning. By the afternoon, we're looking at showers and thunderstorms possible, with a high reaching 82. Stay dry out there.
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1: Rain showers kicking off before 11 this morning, followed by showers and patchy fog reunited between 11 and noon. We're swirling into a cloudy day with a high around 70. And tonight, expect more of those rain showers and thunderstorms until 10. Then, a low settling around 64. Now, on to Sunday, we'll see rain likely before 9, followed by a chance for some more moisture and fog throughout the morning. By the afternoon, we're looking at showers and thunderstorms possible, with a high reaching 82. Stay dry out there!
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0: rain showers kicking off before 11 this morning, followed by showers and patchy fog reunited between 11 and noon. We're swirling into a cloudy day, with a high around 70. And tonight, expect more of those rain showers and thunderstorms until 10. Then, a low settling around 64. Now, on to Sunday, we'll see rain likely before 9, followed by a chance for some more moisture and fog throughout the morning. By the afternoon, we're looking at showers and thunderstorms possible, with a high reaching 82. Stay dry out there.
1: If it rains, we warned you.
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1: Rain showers kicking off before 11 this morning, followed by showers and patchy fog reunited between 11 and noon. We're swirling into a cloudy day, with a high around 70. And tonight, expect more of those rain showers and thunderstorms until 10. Then, a low settling around 64. Now, on to Sunday, we'll see rain likely before 9, followed by a chance for some more moisture and fog throughout the morning. By the afternoon, we're looking at showers and thunderstorms possible, with a high reaching 82. Stay dry out there.
2: Whether you're headed downtown Anderson or out to Denver Downs Farm, that's your spring forecast right here on WALH.

0: We start the countdown at number 10. We don't stop until we reach the number one song this week in all of Carolina Beach music. I'm here with Pat Quinn. Does North Tower remain at number one for the 35th week? We'll find out this hour. Sit back, pop a top, and enjoy the Beach Music Countdown.
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3: Rain showers kicking off before 11 this morning, followed by showers and patchy fog reunited between 11 and noon. We're swirling into a cloudy day, with a high around 70. And tonight, expect more of those rain showers and thunderstorms until 10. Then, a low settling around 64. Now, on to Sunday, we'll see rain likely before 9. Followed by a chance for some more moisture and fog throughout the morning. By the afternoon, we're looking at showers and thunderstorms possible, with a high reaching 82. Stay dry out there.
1: 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Allergy meds highly recommended.

0: 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We don't stop until we reach the number one song this week in all of Carolina Beach music. I'm here with Pat Quinn. Does North Tower remain at number one for the 35th week? We'll find out this hour. 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
10: Rain showers kicking off before 11 this morning, followed by showers and patchy fog reunited between 11 and noon. We're swirling into a cloudy day with a high around 70. And tonight, expect more of those rain showers and thunderstorms until 10. Then, a low settling around 64. Now, on to Sunday, we'll see rain likely before 9. Followed by a chance for some more moisture and fog throughout the morning. By the afternoon, we're looking at showers and thunderstorms possible, with a high reaching 82. Stay dry out there!
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0: project exists to foster a community where our neighbors have access to basic needs, shelter, and the love of Jesus Christ. 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I ask that you consider what that role is and how you will help someone today. 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
1: Rain showers kicking off before 11 this morning, followed by showers and patchy fog reunited between 11 and noon. We're swirling into a cloudy day with a high around 70. And tonight, expect more of those rain showers and thunderstorms until 10. Then, a low settling around 64. Now, on to Sunday, we'll see rain likely before 9, followed by a chance for some more moisture and fog throughout the morning. By the afternoon, we're looking at showers and thunderstorms possible, with a high reaching 82. Stay dry out there.
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2: Rain showers kicking off before 11 this morning, followed by showers and patchy fog reunited between 11 and noon. We're swirling into a cloudy day, with a high around 70. And tonight, expect more of those rain showers and thunderstorms until 10. Then, a low settling around 64. Now, on to Sunday, we'll see rain likely before 9, followed by a chance for some more moisture and fog throughout the morning. By the afternoon, we're looking at showers and thunderstorms possible, with a high reaching 82. Stay dry out there.
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0: 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And there they go. 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

0: Rain showers kicking off before 11 this morning, followed by showers and patchy fog reunited between 11 and noon. We're swirling into a cloudy day, with a high around 70. And tonight, expect more of those rain showers and thunderstorms until 10. Then, a low settling around 64. Now, on to Sunday, we'll see rain likely before 9, followed by a chance for some more moisture and fog throughout the morning. By the afternoon, we're looking at showers and thunderstorms possible, with a high reaching 82. Stay dry out there.
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1: Rain showers kicking off before 11 this morning, followed by showers and patchy fog reunited between 11 and noon. We're swirling into a cloudy day with a high around 70. And tonight, expect more of those rain showers and thunderstorms until 10. Then, a low settling around 64. Now, on to Sunday, we'll see rain likely before 9, followed by a chance for some more moisture and fog throughout the morning. By the afternoon, we're looking at showers and thunderstorms possible, with a high reaching 82. Stay dry out there.
2: 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More local weather coming up on WALH.

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9: Rain showers kicking off before 11 this morning, followed by showers and patchy fog reunited between 11 and noon. We're swirling into a cloudy day with a high around 70. And tonight, expect more of those rain showers and thunderstorms until 10. Then, a low settling around 64. Now, on to Sunday, we'll see rain likely before 9, followed by a chance for some more moisture and fog throughout the morning. By the afternoon, we're looking at showers and thunderstorms possible, with a high reaching 82. Stay dry out there!
10: A pleasant spring forecast, perfect for a walk, a drive, or sitting in traffic on Clemson Boulevard.
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2: Rain showers kicking off before 11 this morning, followed by showers and patchy fog reunited between 11 and noon. We're swirling into a cloudy day, with a high around 70. And tonight, expect more of those rain showers and thunderstorms until 10. Then, a low settling around 64. Now, on to Sunday, we'll see rain likely before 9, followed by a chance for some more moisture and fog throughout the morning. By the afternoon, we're looking at showers and thunderstorms possible, with a high reaching 82. Stay dry out there.
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1: Rain showers kicking off before 11 this morning, followed by showers and patchy fog reunited between 11 and noon. We're swirling into a cloudy day, with a high around 70. And tonight, expect more of those rain showers and thunderstorms until 10. Then, a low settling around 64. Now, on to Sunday, we'll see rain likely before 9, followed by a chance for some more moisture and fog throughout the morning. By the afternoon, we're looking at showers and thunderstorms possible, with a high reaching 82. Stay dry out there.
2: 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Enjoy the sunshine and keep it right here on WALH 94.9 FM.
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0: project exists to foster a community where our neighbors have access to basic needs, shelter, and the love of Jesus Christ. 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In our three programs, Louis, Village Homes, and Artisan Gardens, we see people from all walks of life, whether they are volunteers from a church, people experiencing homelessness, or children living in poverty. We believe that everyone has a part to play in this work. Whether it is donating, serving, or advocating, there is a role that you have in helping your neighbors in need. I ask that you consider what that role is and how you will help someone today. 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
1: Rain showers kicking off before 11 this morning, followed by showers and patchy fog reunited between 11 and noon. We're swirling into a cloudy day with a high around 70. And tonight, expect more of those rain showers and thunderstorms until 10. Then, a low settling around 64. Now, on to Sunday, we'll see rain likely before 9, followed by a chance for some more moisture and fog throughout the morning. By the afternoon, we're looking at showers and thunderstorms possible, with a high reaching 82. Stay dry out there.
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6: We're in for a wild night with showers and thunderstorms, likely before 7, rolling into a chance of those same storms between 7 and 11. Cloudy skies settle in with a low of 63. Winds will be gentle this evening, and while you're keeping an eye on the skies, there's a 60% chance of rain, with possible rainfall amounts of up to half an inch. Tomorrow morning brings a chance for rain showers early before 7, then we might see some fog and more showers through the afternoon hours. Expect a high close to 80 under that mostly cloudy look. The chance of rain hangs around 40%. As we head into Sunday night, the stormy vibes continue with a chance of showers and thunderstorms before 10, then a higher likelihood of those between 10 and 1. A low of 64.
7: A beautiful spring day ahead. Yes, it will still rain again eventually.
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2: We're in for a wild night with showers and thunderstorms likely before 7, rolling into a chance of those same storms between 7 and 11. Cloudy skies settle in with a low of 63. Winds will be gentle this evening. And while you're keeping an eye on the skies, there's a 60% chance of rain, with possible rainfall amounts of up to half an inch. Tomorrow morning brings a chance for rain showers early before 7, then we might see some fog and more showers through the afternoon hours. Expect a high close to 80 under that mostly cloudy look. The chance of rain hangs around 40%. As we head into Sunday night, the stormy vibes continue with a chance of showers and thunderstorms before 10. Then a higher likelihood of those between 10 and 1. A low of 64.
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0: This Friday morning at 9, Anderson County Administrator Rusty Burns sits down with Greg Wilson for a conversation that matters to every resident of Anderson County. 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
4: We're in for a wild night with showers and thunderstorms likely before 7, rolling into a chance of those same storms between 7 and 11. Cloudy skies settle in with a low of 63. Winds will be gentle this evening, and while you're keeping an eye on the skies, there's a 60% chance of rain, with possible rainfall amounts of up to half an inch. Tomorrow morning brings a chance for rain showers early before 7, then we might see some fog and more showers through the afternoon hours. Expect a high close to 80 under that mostly cloudy look. The chance of rain hangs around 40%. As we head into Sunday night, the stormy vibes continue with a chance of showers and thunderstorms before 10. Then a higher likelihood of those between 10 and 1. A low of 64.
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4: We're in for a wild night with showers and thunderstorms likely before 7, rolling into a chance of those same storms between 7 and 11. Cloudy skies settle in with a low of 63. Winds will be gentle this evening, and while you're keeping an eye on the skies, there's a 60% chance of rain, with possible rainfall amounts of up to half an inch. Tomorrow morning brings a chance for rain showers early before 7, then we might see some fog and more showers through the afternoon hours. Expect a high close to 80 under that mostly cloudy look. The chance of rain hangs around 40%. As we head into Sunday night, the stormy vibes continue with a chance of showers and thunderstorms before 10, then a higher likelihood of those between 10 and 1. A low of 64.
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0: I learned patience from my adoptive dad. 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
0: Yeah.
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2: 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Irreversible lung damage serious? 1 in 10 kids vape serious? Which warrants a serious conversation from a serious parental figure like yourself. Not the seriously know-it-all sports dad or the seriously smart podcaster. It requires a serious conversation that is best had by you. No, seriously, the best person to talk to your child about vaping is you. 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
4: We're in for a wild night with showers and thunderstorms likely before 7, rolling into a chance of those same storms between 7 and 11. Cloudy skies settle in with a low of 63. Winds will be gentle this evening, and while you're keeping an eye on the skies, there's a 60% chance of rain, with possible rainfall amounts of up to half an inch. Tomorrow morning brings a chance for rain showers early before 7, then we might see some fog and more showers through the afternoon hours. Expect a high close to 80 under that mostly cloudy look. The chance of rain hangs around 40%. As we head into Sunday night, the stormy vibes continue with a chance of showers and thunderstorms before 10, then a higher likelihood of those between 10 and 1. A low of 64.
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4: We're in for a wild night with showers and thunderstorms likely before 7, rolling into a chance of those same storms between 7 and 11. Cloudy skies settle in with a low of 63. Winds will be gentle this evening, and while you're keeping an eye on the skies, there's a 60% chance of rain, with possible rainfall amounts of up to half an inch. Tomorrow morning brings a chance for rain showers early before 7, then we might see some fog and more showers through the afternoon hours. Expect a high close to 80 under that mostly cloudy look. The chance of rain hangs around 40%. As we head into Sunday night, the stormy vibes continue with a chance of showers and thunderstorms before 10, then a higher likelihood of those between 10 and 1. A low of 64.
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0: The more you listen to your kids, the closer you'll be. So we asked kids, what do you want your parents to hear?
1: 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I would just want you to listen to me more often and evaluate situations with me and lead me towards success.
0: 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That's soundedouttogether.org. Brought to you by the Ad Council and Pivotal.